am Sanchani and Copone. Hey, Sanchani, I hear what David in Numbrem. Do I hear what John and Numbremuno? Ah, that's so you are bravo when a day. Messenger John Sanchani and a day. Do I want my two men a day? Ah, Mama, bro, stand there, bro, come.

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At the other moment, he has any sense, and of all, yes, sorry, Yami, and yes, sorry, my son, so we will not meet. Yes, I'm saying, Yami, yeah, any baby, be a man in Japan, and I was here, sorry, no. And Uti, and there, and there, and there, and there, and there, and there, and there, and there, and there, and there, and there, and there, and there, and there, and there, and there, and there, and there, and there, and there, and there, and there, and there, and there, and there, and there, and there, and there, and there, and there, and there, and there, and there, and there, and there, and there, and there, and there, and there, and there, and there, and there, and there, and there, and there, and there, and there, and there, and there, and there, and there, and there, and there, and there, and there, and there, and there, and there, and there, and there, and there, and there, and there, and there, and there, and there, and there, and there, and there, and there, and there, and there, and there, and there, and there, and there, and there, and there, and there, and there, and there, and there, and there, and there, and there, and there, and there, and there, and there, and there, and there, and there, and there, and there, and there, and there, and there, and there, and there, and there, and there, and there, and there, and there, and there, and there, and there, and there, and there, and there, and there, and there, and there, and there, and there, and there, and there, and there, and there, and there, and there, and there, and there, and there, and there, and there, and there, and there,

there is no God. 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Because he is the God. And besides him, there is no one can be compared unto him. Yeah, yeah, yeah. Oh, we don't know what to say. Ah, Jesus. Bless the future.

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And maybe Nayas to reach a mo. 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

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Sahana dress and the set. And maybe Nayas Richamo. And if I for me, no be bad in channel. I would see myself with your mobile, David Iba. 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I am a way. 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

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And yes, sir, Mamu. Messia, no, who not dear, I'm no more. Hey, I'm the answer, Sumpo.

I am Sanchanin and Copone. Hey, Sanchan, you are here with David in Numbrem. You are here with John and Numbremuno. Ah, that's why you are bravo when a day. Messy John Sanchan and a day. 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

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What did this met to me? 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Yet you do so bet to me. I yet. And I yes, you tin in a sir. Or they come on any chira one, sir. Send me a mujibiat, ya know. And yes, sir, and yes, sir, mamma. Mrs. Sahana, trust him, sir. And maybe now yes to reach a more. And if from for me, no be bad in channel. 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Now yes to be sad one, sir. What did this say met to me? I am away. I'm a boy and say, I'm your way. Yeah, did you say, who bet to me? 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And I yes to tin in, sir. Or they come when it's your own, sir. 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

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Ah. Bastanded it, broke Iama Mayama. Sahana tress them the set. And maybe Nayas to reach a mo. And if I for me, no be bad in channel. I would see myself with your mobile, David Diba. 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What did this amen to me? I away. 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Yet it yourself bet to me. I and I am suiting in a sir. Or they can't want any cheer, I want, sir. Send me a

I am Sanchani and Copone. Hey, Sanchani, you are what David in Numum Bremu. 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Ah, that's so you are Brabo when a day. 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Ah, Mama, bro, stand there, bro.

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And maybe now yes, rich am all. And if I for me, no be bad in channel. 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

I am Sanchanin and Copane. Hey, Sanchanin, you are what David in Numbrem. You are what John and Numbremuno. Ah, that's why you are Bravo and Eddie. Message on Sanchanin Eddie. 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

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Jehovah, anything you talk, you do. 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
1: Hallelujah. Celebrate Jesus with me tonight. Hallelujah. All right, so this song is my testimony. Amen. Can I share it with you tonight?

Accra24.com. We speak the capital. 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

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That's my prayer. 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I don't want to be ashamed when you come. What is life? What is life? If the major thing I should be thinking

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We speak the capital. 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

Ame su Rio.

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Only Minamia, Abraham.

0: 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We speak the capital. 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
1: Within us and everything that belongs to us, it is you that gave us and it is you that made it possible. 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
2: Yes,
0: let's say what to me, oh, Imagine, I mean, oh, what to me, yeah.

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Nano, your friend, say, Wubra. 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Oyari. Babu Sina, yes, one call what ten year my Lazarus would be. O copy of Buddha and any more Katra once. A hymn for Namadin to your marrying him after the soon Katra and Zora. Sawoba and Temuan Kamini and Emu. And was the Sawuji media, the woman poor Benyan Kano as the meaning. Seminia and Bessabam come with your name, O Wusadiatinos. I am the resurrection and the life.

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yeah, yeah, yeah, yeah, yeah, Obin suce wa wo ma yesre no area mo na and na wo ye be her part Sadia wo ye bia ye Edi ba bia won sanka ye na won saka na wo ye deda ebi mo se wo ye dwe Sadia wo ye bia 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
2: One thing about that song is that it clearly talks about Christ. And you may go beyond one apart from Christ. The song preaches Christ Himself. It shall say, "Ni ni yo mo tre yantin simni." But in Sanka Safaradi or dia dum dum yeng, you've gotten the revelation about the songs. And you may say, "He is the rose of Sharon and the lily of the valleys." And a genie can say. On any Sharon and Sureno, a bombi moon Surein Febby. Oyano Pansuma or Surein, the brightest morning star, or Pino Kranenka, the way, the truth, and the life. On any Sutina, every ethnic. Na Sensun, Empoya, no Maya Meno, Sensun in Sada, na Enriarada. His name is Christ. O Katra Wabana, O Cotton, Bula, no Hon, Samaria, Nibana, say, so when you were Sreun Suan, Kabama, and Suan, even Mamun Sua, who no man to come and do. O Sakatra, Branton, Ocean, or John chapter 5, O Bugueni, or Katra and Isabella, Sorina Fau, Katan and Auntie, or some of the Samuel Yamidin, and Subinubia, or Puamidi Makotun Suanim, but I am the living water. And indeed, He's the light of the world. The resurrection and the life. He's salvation for the sinful, and the rest for the weary.

0: than the last that day. Bible said, in the beginning God created heaven and the earth. And the earth was born. And God, the Spirit of God, moved over the surface of it. When we were here, was let there be light. And there was light. The kind to our son, the Bible said that God created the sun and the moon. I was confused. What from a hayaba? Yeah, yeah, yeah, yeah. What from hayaba? I'm an empty. And a couple, and so many for so many one. They tell you, life, man. And I'm a Messiah, and I'm John. Every time me more, John chapter 1, verse 1. Say, in the beginning was the Word, and the Word was with God. Which say, my Bible, catch them and say, He is the light of the world. And I'm a say, wow. So Christ is the light of this world in here. Then your friend said, let there be light. Hey. In the beginning, he was there before time.
1: Yes.
0: And then he appeared in the beginning. And said, it was science. He is the light of the world.
2: Hey.
0: No, but saying that dancing will be answered. He is the light of the world. And yet the Trinity, the tripartite God, and the making this world visible for us. Bible said God created heaven and earth. We hear in our Bible say, and the Spirit of the Lord moved. See, and God the Father, God the Spirit, and now God the Son, who is the light, appeared. It is why in the captain will sing your minimum. Who go to me?
2: Hey,
0: who
2: go to me?
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1: You are all that matters.
0: Everybody sing it.

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I'm not here.

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I'm running. I'm running. I'm running. I'm running. I'm running. I'm running. I'm running. I'm running. I'm running. I'm running. I'm running. I'm running. I'm running. I'm running. I'm running. I'm running. I'm running. I'm running. I'm running. I'm running. I'm running. I'm running. I'm running. I'm running. I'm running. I'm running. I'm running. I'm running. I'm running. I'm running. I'm running. I'm running. I'm running. I'm running. I'm running. I'm running. I'm running. I'm running. I'm running. I'm running. I'm running. I'm running. I'm running. I'm running. I'm running. I'm running. I'm running. I'm running. I'm running. I'm running. I'm running. I'm running. I'm running. I'm running. I'm running. I'm running. I'm running. I'm running. I'm running. I'm running. I'm running. I'm running. I'm running. I'm running. I'm running. I'm running. I'm running. I'm running. I'm running. I'm running. I'm running. I'm running. I'm running. I'm running. I'm running. I'm running

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I said, anyone now? And yet, you know, papa, or Yanko Pony for my genuine wolf. What's in my home, my right? Because say I'm falling on my poor, a sovereign. I know I'm a wolf. I know I'm a wolf. And do it now. I'm a radical, I'm a poor person. And I'm a poor, I'm a poor, I'm a poor, I'm a poor, I'm a poor, I'm a poor, I'm a poor, I'm a poor, I'm a poor, I'm a poor, I'm a poor, I'm a poor, I'm a poor, I'm a poor, I'm a poor, I'm a poor, I'm 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

Wati Odi boye Nyati Sewu Ah Merati Wayewu Se Tadanyamye Ah Mama

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1: I'm going to go to the hospital. I'm going to go to the hospital. I'm going to go to the hospital. I'm going to go to the hospital. I'm going to go to the hospital. I'm going to go to the hospital. I'm going to go to the hospital. I'm going to go to the hospital. I'm going to go to the hospital. I'm going to go to the hospital. I'm going to go to the hospital. I'm going to go to the hospital. I'm going to go to the hospital. I'm going to go to the hospital. I'm going to go to the hospital. I'm going to go to the hospital. I'm going to go to the hospital. I'm going to go to the hospital. I'm going to go to the hospital. I'm going to go to the hospital. I'm going to go to the hospital. I'm going to go to the hospital. I'm going to go to the hospital. I'm going to go to the hospital. I'm going to go to the hospital. I'm going to go to the hospital. I'm going to go to the hospital. I'm going to go to the hospital. I'm going to go to the hospital. I'm going to go to the hospital. I'm going to go to the hospital. I'm going to go

chawan wanyam bagwa ayo bagu nasio excel da masa wan wanyam masa sin na anya wadi ayo koma dia wo mina sene no wanyam esan sa ya ya na manya di tibia wu enti osi anyum sanati se that's one was about to go for mama. 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

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We are who? Woman, I also. Now, what's that? Anyone want to be? 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
1: What you want? Mama told me. You do have a tin of one of his own. Open that to me. The power of holy men and ears. Anagi. Every day I don't pay. But then when I'm out. Come here, don't go. Bakwa. Yehovah. Me would take us. Ha ha. I see who. Yeah, me. And

What's the answer?

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Catch them with class, the rest is for any Jesus. One more has also friend that. I bet you're sure. I bet you're sure. I bet you're sure. Nipa into me there. I was so mean to me there. I come from into me there. I know that you are saying it. I find it. What can you do? What can you do? Hey! Catch your crown, say. I'm not even Jesus. And I'm not going to let you do. I said, I'm going to do somewhere. I'm going to put money at high and high and high. And I'm going to rush home. My Bible says, I'm not going to do it. It sounds like I'm going to do it. That's right. For the moment, I'm not going to watch it. One look, and they're close to four. Enough. Rika. Hey, right here.

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come on, come on, come on, come on, come on, come on, come on, come on, come on, come on, come on, come on, come on, come on, come on, come on, come on, come on, come on, come on, come on, come on, come on, come on, come on, come on, come on, come on, come on, come on, come on, come on, come on, come on, come on, come on, come on, come on, come on, come on, come on, come on, come on, come on, 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come on, come on, come on, come on, come on, come on, come on, come on, come on, come on, come on, come on, come on, come on, come on, come on

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0: money in credit crew and so on and so on. 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
1: Hallelujah.

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0: Finally, God is good. 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Brother James, can you help me?
1: Yes, brother. We serve a sovereign God. He's the God that we serve. He's got the whole world in his hand. And he is the reason for this season. We are going to praise him to all the end of this life. Are you ready to do that? Give a Lord a hand of praise tonight. 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I want to hear you. 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
2: Oh, yes.

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1: 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We speak the capital. Mene Obana.

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1: Oh, we're ready, and you're going to go. 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

0: 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Mene Obana.
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I'm not sure. I'm not sure. I'm not sure. I'm not sure. I'm not sure. I'm not sure. I'm not sure. I'm not sure. I'm not sure. I'm not sure. I'm not sure. I'm not sure. I'm not sure. I'm not sure. I'm not sure. I'm not sure. I'm not sure. I'm not sure. I'm not sure. I'm not sure. I'm not sure. I'm not sure. I'm not sure. I'm not sure. I'm not sure. I'm not sure. I'm not sure. I'm not sure. I'm not sure. I'm not sure. I'm not sure. I'm not sure. I'm not sure. I'm not sure. I'm not sure. I'm not sure. I'm not sure. I'm not sure. I'm not sure. I'm not sure. I'm not sure. I'm not sure. I'm not sure. I'm not sure. I'm not sure. I'm not sure. I'm not sure. I'm not sure. I'm not sure. I'm not sure. I'm not sure. I'm not sure. I'm not sure.

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I'm not going to do it.

0: Father, we bless you for the spirit. 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
1: 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We think the capital. Mene Obana.